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1: Come let us go up. Come let us go up to the mountain of the Lord.
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